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1: 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Yeah. 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
1: Surprise. 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He on the ground. 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
1: Broke business. 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

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We'll get your day started. We got a lot of laughs for you on the second date update on the 10s, plus some great fun conversations with me, Romero, Melissa, and Leroy.

0: Miro, Melissa, Leroy. 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And now you're getting a second date update on the 10s, which, by the way, we do a different one every single hour. 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
0: Hi, Brenda.
3: Hi, good morning.
0: Good morning. You're looking for Samson?
3: Yeah, I'm looking for Samson.
0: Okay, so what happened?
3: Oh, my God. Okay, so he's just been blowing me off since the last time we hung out, and I don't know why.
0: You don't know why? Tell us why. You know. How'd you mess up?
3: Okay, all right, fine. I'm pretty sure I know why he's mad at me, and I'm willing to apologize, even though I know I feel like I'm right, okay?
4: Okay, that's not a good start, but go ahead.
0: Yeah, so what happened?
3: Well, the last time we hung out together, we went to his family's house to have dinner and just to chill out for the night. And why... I can't even. I saw this 30-year-old man's mother blow on his food to cool it down.
0: She did what?
3: Yeah, she was sitting next to him. He was about to scoop up mashed potatoes into his mouth, but he burned his lips. So she like blew on his spoon like he was 3 years old.
0: A grown-ass man. What did you do?
3: Laughed so hard. Like, I mean, I didn't even mean to, but I just started roasting him and his mom. And then I said, you better not expect me to do that. I want a man, not a son.
4: Oh, no.
0: You said all that in front of the mother?
3: Yeah. Well, you know, he needs to know early on that if we end up together, he's getting a wife, not another mommy who's going to wipe his butt for him.
5: We know why now.
4: Yeah.
5: Pretty simple.
3: I told him that he doesn't have to worry about that with me either. Like, you know, I'm like a really independent person, and I'm not one of those help me, I have a flat tire kind of girls. I'll either fix it myself or, honestly, I'll just call AAA. Who are we kidding?
0: Yeah. So that's not a bad thing.
4: Right. So as soon as that, was that like your last interaction with each other?
3: Well, yeah. Kind of. Like,
4: okay.
3: You know, after that moment, we were okay, and we hung out, played board games, and watched TV.
4: Yep.
3: So I thought we were good, but I haven't heard from him since that night, so it has to be what I said at dinner.
0: Yeah, he's probably, like, recapping it in his head.
4: Right.
0: Like, yo, maybe you, like, he didn't realize how much of a he looked like, so... Okay.
4: Or either that or the mom got to him after she left or something.
0: Yeah. Because he is a mama's boy. All right, so we'll give him a call for you next, all right, Brenda?
3: All right, sounds good.
0: All right, hang on. Second date update on 10.
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2: All right, so here's the deal. Men, if you're an adult man with hair on your balls and in your ass and under your arms, your mother cannot blow on your food, especially in front of your girlfriend, because that's what happened to Samson. Here's a funny thing. So Brenda saw this. She saw Samson's mom blow on his food. She roasted Samson and his mom, but she still wants to see him. He's the one who's blowing her off. You would think after that, she'd be like, I don't want this. But she said to him, hey, listen, we can be together. I'm just not going to be your mom. I'm going to be your woman. And don't worry, because I'm not dependent on you either. I'm an independent woman. So she just said all that to him in private. No, I'm just kidding. She said it in front of him and his mother. And that's probably why he's not getting back to her right now. So you still there, Brenda?
3: Yeah, I'm here.
2: All right. We're going to call Samson right now and see if that's why he's blowing you off. Okay. I think we can fix this.
4: Hello.
2: Hi, is this Samson?
4: Yeah. What day is it? I thought Eric was on a call today.
2: Oh, no, this is Samson. This is Romero, Melissa, and Leroy. Can I explain why we're calling?
4: Wait, who's this?
2: It's the Get Up Crew show. So listen, we got your phone number. Let me just explain. We got your phone number from a girl that knows you, and she wants to basically go on a date with you, and we'll pay for the date if you say yes, and we'll tell you her name, and we'll pay for all the food and the drinks. What do you think?
4: I'm confused. Say whatever you just said again.
2: Okay, so we got your number from a girl who knows you, and she wants to ask you out on a date, and if you agree to go on this date, it's just one date, just to see, she thinks you have a chemistry, we will pay for whatever place you choose, whenever you want to go, and at whatever time you want to go. It could be lunch if you don't want to do dinner or even breakfast, and just to see if you and this girl have a chemistry.
4: Interesting. Do I have to guess who the girl is?
2: No. We'll tell you her, who she is. You know her. Her name's Brenda.
4: Oh, hell no. That.
5: Okay.
6: That was quick.
2: Yeah. Is it? Okay, so we spoke to her. Does it have to do with the fact that she was kind of like talking you when your mother blew on your mashed potatoes? Like, is that why you're blowing her off?
4: I wish. I should have thrown that out the house when she did that, you know? Then I wouldn't have been humiliated in front of everybody.
3: Whoa. What the f*** is your problem? Wait, what did I do?
2: Hold on.
3: So, are you serious right now?
2: So Brenda was not supposed to do that. You weren't supposed to jump in there, but she's on the phone. She heard what you said, but so wait. You said that she humiliated you besides the blowing on the mashed potato, like making fun of you for your mom blowing on the mashed potatoes. Like what else did she say?
4: Oh man, so it was a lot. We was basically having dinner, uh-huh. Was hanging out, watching TV with my sister and her husband.
2: Uh-huh.
4: It was a movie with Channing Tatum, and my brother-in-law said, you know, do you know your sister's hall pass? That's your sister's hall pass? So we started talking about hall passes.
2: He said that Channing Tatum was his wife's hall pass, or?
5: Hold on, Leroy didn't know what a hall pass was.
6: No, I was just trying to connect the dots. I know what a hall pass is.
5: Okay.
6: Okay.
2: So Channing Tatum is the wife's hall pass or Brenda's hall pass?
4: The brother-in-law wife's hall pass.
2: Right. So, okay, I got you.
4: Yeah, so we started talking about hall passes, and when we asked Brenda who her hall pass was, she said her ex-boyfriend.
5: Okay, what? That is not allowed.
2: Brenda!
3: I misunderstood the question.
5: Oh, my God.
4: No, you didn't, because you went last, and you heard all of us name celebrities. My sister said Channing Tatum. Her husband said Sydney Sweeney, and I said Jennifer Lawrence. Then it was your turn. You paused and thought about it, and then said probably my ex-boyfriend.
2: Yo!
5: Oh, no.
2: Yes, Brenda! And you thought about it? Okay, so what happened after that?
4: I died inside.
3: I can tell you exactly what happened.
2: Uh-huh.
3: After I said that, the guy's sister said, you have to pick a celebrity. And I said, oh, my mistake. In that case, I'll take Henry, whatever his name is. You know, the guy that played Superman.
2: Oh, yeah, Henry Cavill.
6: Yep.
3: Yeah, yeah, him. And we finished watching the movie. That was it.
4: You didn't notice, talk to you for the rest of the movie?
3: I thought you were really into the movie.
5: He was humiliated.
4: The movie? Why did you say you wanted to have sex with your ex-boyfriend?
6: Oh, God.
3: I didn't understand the game. I'm sorry.
4: Listen, it's not that hard to understand who that you don't know and will never meet would you have sex with if you had the chance, not who would you like to again.
2: So, Brenda, do you still have feelings for your ex-boyfriend? Like, or
3: what? No, of course not. I only have feelings for Samson. Uh-huh. That's it. I'm sorry. Again, I misunderstood the question. Like, I mean, come on. Do you want to go out or not?
4: Not.
2: Samson, are you sure you don't want to go out with her again?
4: I'm positive. Just like she was positive that she wanted to f*** her ex.
3: Oh, grow the f*** up.
4: Oh,
5: off. Oh, my God.
0: Coming up on the next Second Date Update at 7:10.
2: There's being a ditz. There's not paying attention. There's having a short attention span. And then there is the girl that you're going to meet. For the Second Date Update on the 10s, 7:10. Make sure you're here. You're going to laugh your ass off at someone else's stupidity, frankly. The juice and good news.

0: up to a bunch of monitors. Sources say he's been there for a few days and he'll be there for a few more. Word is they were running tests for a concussion and for heart issues.
1: Oh, that makes me feel so good.
2: I'll tell you why
1: that makes me feel so good. Because listen, it's not that I'm insensitive. I'm not an empathetic person or things of that nature. I really subscribe to the belief that if you're doing stupid things and then stupid things happen,
0: stupid prizes.
1: Yes. It's like if somebody is being a consistent idiot in their life and then like bad things happen to them, I don't go, oh my God, that's so, I don't understand. That's shocking. No, you're doing stupid things. What do you expect to happen? Ray J, here's my prediction. Here's my prediction. It's not much of a prediction because it's pretty obvious. But Ray J's going to die tragically. It's going to be a tragic death. We're just going to one day hear like Ray J died because of blank, something tragic. And when it happens, there are going to be people who are like, I can't believe.
0: We don't want that for him.
1: I didn't see that coming. And I'm going to be like, are you blind? No. You didn't see it coming? Come on, man.
0: Well,
1: you know what I mean? We don't want that for him.
0: No.
1: If you're acting like an idiot consistently, then you deserve what you get.
0: Listen, I understand what you're saying, but still, you got to hope at some point he's going to wise up and
1: honestly,
0: one of his kids is graduating soon. I believe it's this week.
1: Maybe their life won't be a disaster like their stupid dads.
0: Drake is feeling himself lately, as he should, with his three albums breaking all kinds of records. But his recent post celebrating one of those records is causing a bit of controversy on social media. Drake currently has 42 songs on the Billboard Hot 100, which of course is a record.
3: Good for you.
0: Meanwhile, his number one was also a record as he surpassed Michael Jackson for the most number ones as a male solo act.
1: People now hate hearing that.
0: With 14. And to celebrate, he posted a somewhat icy photo of Michael Jackson with the caption, neck broke from carrying the chain, back broke from carrying the game, records broken, carry on my name, carry on, carry on. Criticism has come in from all over social media, with many saying Michael Jackson didn't need three albums to do it, and Michael Jackson did it without social media.
3: And you had to go and actually buy the albums. We're standing out, show how much bots are playing a role in all this stuff. But anyways, congratulations, Drake. However, you'll never be Michael Jackson.
0: He won't.
1: It's just a completely different era.
0: It's tough. Yeah.
3: Movie
0: to compare.
3: Comes out, biopic comes out. It's not, stop.
1: It's funny with music, when you compare eras, it's one of the few things where the current era is lacking versus the older era. So what I mean is, like, a lot of times you'll be like, oh my God, if that athlete from like who dominated in the 60s played now, they would be mediocre or suck, but they wouldn't dominate like they did back in the day because athletes are so much better, faster, stronger, and all that stuff now. But music, it's so much easier to get. So it's so much easier to inflate numbers now. So you don't get the credit when you like break records
3: you did back in the day. To manipulate. You can manipulate
0: that,
3: back in the day.
0: That is
3: today
0: true.
3: It's too easy.
0: Yeah.
3: Too
0: and easy. I don't understand. Why do we have to compare? They're both great. Drake is great.
1: You have to take
0: Michael's
1: a side.
0: Great. Michael's, listen. Michael, in my opinion, is on a completely, Michael couldn't go anywhere without people crying, passing out, fainting.
1: No.
0: Like, it was just
1: the funniest,
0: completely different time.
1: The funniest Michael Jackson stories are from other celebrities talking about the time. And there's multiple. I saw a compilation of them, of artists talking about Michael Jackson calling them and then being like, this ain't Michael, and hanging up on him.
0: Oh my God, that's funny.
1: And every time they're like, and the second time, you know, or the third time sometimes even, when I finally said, I'm sorry, hung up on you, Michael goes, it's all right, I get that all the time.
0: Think about it,
1: back in the day, Michael Jackson, like if Drake hits you up, now you up on Instagram and you're like, ah, yeah, that's him, whatever.
0: Right.
1: But Michael Jackson calling you,
0: that's
1: what?
0: That's funny. And Lil Wayne gave his fans a nice surprise yesterday. Appearing on the Wake Up Barstool podcast, he said the Carter 7 is coming.
4: The Carter 7 is coming soon. I'm not sure if we going to just name my next album the Carter 7, but I got albums coming as well, but I don't know if they're going to just name it Carter 7 or they're going to wait for another album and name it that cut, you know, but I got music for days and they just, what they do is they just come in here and they just grab a bunch of songs and they just put a title on it. Like, yo, this Carter 7. So
1: Lil Wayne always sounds like somebody who woke up after an

0: crazy night of drinking and drugging.
1: But in even bigger news, though, are you ready for this one? It looks like Lil Wayne is officially off the market. Lil Wayne is now engaged to be married. According to TMZ, Wayne, who is 43, quietly proposed earlier this year to a woman from Indiana who was in her 20s.
0: What?
1: That's legit all we know. We don't know who she is.
0: Lil Wayne.
1: We don't know what she does.
0: Oh, man.
1: Not Lil Wayne is engaged. 43-year-old and engaged to a 20-something-year-old.
0: Oh, my God.
1: Wow. Here is Leroy with your good news.
2: All right, let's try something different. New research is proving something parents have probably known forever. Making kids laugh may actually help build stronger, healthier brains. Child development expert Dr. Jacqueline Harding says laughter and playful moments can help children become more resilient, reduce stress, improve learning, help kids feel safer, calmer, and more connected to the people around them. Dr. Harding went on to say even simple things like silly games, funny faces, and shared laughter between parents and children can strengthen emotional bonds and help kids better handle life's challenges as they grow. She believes humor isn't just entertainment. It's an important part of healthy development and emotional well-being. So the next time you hear a child laughing uncontrollably, science says something powerful may actually be happening inside that little brain. And that's your good news.
0: All right, get up, crew. 8:05, we have a chance to win a Walt Disney World vacation, plus a hilarious second date update on the 10th. A different one. It's going to happen at 7:10. Get up.

0: If you creeping, just don't let me find out. Get a hotel, never bring them to the house.
1: Get a hotel. Hot 96.9 Boston's number one for throwbacks and today's best hip hop. Yeah, good morning, everybody. It's Ramiro, Melissa, and Leroy, the Get Up Crew. William Stitler. Melissa, who's William? You know who William Stitler is.
2: William Stitler. Can you give me a hint?
1: If I give you a hint, you'll know because he's only known for one thing.
2: Is it something to do with body parts?
1: Not even close. It's
2: okay. First time.

0: Shocker. You know what I'm going to say.
1: Say it because it took, I took major points away.
0: He says, he doesn't even consider himself a musician. He says, I'm not a musician. I'm a slob. I don't claim this to be music. He says he's been using Suno, an AI music platform.
2: I mean, you kind of knew that, though. You couldn't tell by when you first heard this that it was probably AI generated.
1: You know what? You're right. You're right. Let me calm down. Because when it did come out, first thing I thought was AI.
2: Yeah.
1: But I accepted it because the song isn't meant to be taken seriously.
0: Yeah.
1: It's meant to know, be have fun and whatever.
2: It's so, like a parody. Yeah. It's like when I first heard it, I'm like, okay, this is like a parody song. And that's why we actually, if you guys go to the Get Up Crew Instagram, we created a fun video with this song with Ramiro being the star. And it took us like so long to film it because I kept screwing up. But it was, as soon as you heard it, it was like, this is a parody. That's how I took it.
0: So apparently the dude does this with, he just visits cities and makes songs about it, and this is the first time that it blew up.
2: Oh, I love it.
0: And so now he says that he hadn't been putting songs on Spotify or anything like that because he was like, this is unserious, nobody cares. But now he's changing his mind, and he said that he's gonna continue doing AI
2: good for him
0: music stuff.
2: I mean, listen, everybody loves this song now. Like, I've been seeing the most random influencers post this. Like, the most, even like super old, super young, doing things with this song.
0: Yeah.
2: Like, it's taken off.
0: Celebrities have been doing
2: it. Yep.
0: It reached number 6 on the iTunes chart.
2: Get out of here.
0: Like, actual musicians are behind this guy.
1: Do you think it'll impact travelers to Puerto Rico?
0: Oh, so it's funny you say that because apparently the Puerto Rico tourism board hit him up and they were like, let's work together for
2: something.
0: Yeah.
2: I love
0: it. You ever see what this guy looks like, though?
1: I saw a picture of him.
2: I think I saw him. He was on Good Morning America, I think, yesterday or the day before.
0: I feel like I've walked by this dude at Dunkin' Donuts multiple times. And he looks like he has a smell to him.
2: Okay.
1: All right, so we have one in the room, but I would love to know, how do my Puerto Rican brothers and sisters feel about the song? How do you feel?
0: I'm probably not the right person to ask because a lot of things that like people get butthurt about, I really don't care. Mm-hmm. Like for a while, there was this thing of like, Don't call us Hispanics, call us Latinos, call us this and that. And people were like, how do you feel about that? I'm like, listen, just don't insult me. And I don't care what you call me.
2: Right. Okay.
0: Call me Hispanic, call me Latino, call me Puerto Rican. Don't call me Mexican. There's a thing with Puerto Ricans don't like to be called Mexican. I don't know why. We just don't. Yeah, I'm Puerto Rican, all right? Uh-huh. Nothing against Mexicans, but I'm not.
2: No, you're just proud.
0: Yeah. But other than that, I really don't like the song. It's catchy. Yeah. I mean, there's probably somebody out there who's like, that's not even right. How's he saying this? But does anybody really care that deeply? Mm. Like, it hurts you that much? Think about it. If that hurts you that much, think about how good of a life you have that this guy who came up with an AI song about Puerto Rico promoting it is butt hurting you. You know what I'm saying? It's hurting your nalgas, as they say. I mean, does it make you want to go to Puerto Rico? Let me ask
1: I've
0: you that.
1: I've always wanted to go to Puerto Rico.
2: I know.
1: Shout out to all my Puerto Rican brothers and sisters. I've never been.
0: That's funny.
2: I've never been either.
1: I got to get out.
0: It's funny, the line that's true is that when the plane lands, everyone claps. I'm not even joking.
1: Are you serious?
0: I have a friend who flies for JetBlue, and he flies to Puerto Rico. That's like his route. And he hit me up, and he goes, can I ask you a question? I said, what? He goes,
2: no.
0: Did you know that when people land in Puerto Rico, they clap? Is that an every day occurrence? I go, every single time the plane lands. Not because like we're happy that we lived. Like we're, it's like,
2: that's
0: you're happy
2: why
0: you're in PR. Yeah.
1: Wow.
0: Yeah. Okay. Every single time. So if you go, that's what's going to happen.
1: Okay.
0: So you might as well just take part in it.
2: My cruise last year was supposed to go to Puerto Rico. And for whatever, something happened and there was a last minute rerouting. So we didn't end up going there. But I was so excited that was part of the itinerary. I've always wanted to go and I've never been.
0: Oh, that's going to be eventually where one of the spots where I buy a residence in. I'm going to buy multiple residences because somehow I'm going to come into money before I retire. Convinced it's gonna happen, and one of them is gonna be in Puerto Rico. So when you guys are looking for me, be like, oh, he's somewhere near a beach. That's all I know.
1: What a life.
0: Hell yeah, man. All right, coming up, oh, by the way, don't forget to check out our YouTube Get Up Crew show. We do an after show. That's content that we don't do on air. It's available whenever you want. Get Up Crew show on YouTube. All right, like and subscribe, follow for sign up for the notifications because we randomly will go live and stuff like that. All right, now back to what's coming up. One, he basically insulted her career that she hasn't even started yet. That's coming up at 7:10. And then later on this morning, we want to hear about your craziest at-home freak accidents. All right? At-home freak accidents. We're going to talk about that today. It's the Get Up Crew Hot 969. If you haven't...

0: on I-69. Congratulations to Joe Mazzulla for winning the award that he called stupid.
1: Exactly.
0: He called the Coach of the Year award. He thinks it's stupid, and he won it. I can understand why you always have to put down individual awards when you're in sports and you're on a team that's good, because you always got to say I'll trade. I don't want that. Who cares about that? I want a championship. But you didn't win a championship.
1: I hope he's not like that in real life. I hope he's like that only when it comes to coaching or dealing with the public. And what I mean by that, I hope he's not just angry and negative about everything all the time. You're the Coach of the Year. Enjoy it, man. It's okay. It doesn't have to suck or pointless. Enjoy it.
0: Well, after he won, he was like, oh, thank you to the Lord for the platform he has given me, and to my wife and family who support me on this journey. Thank you to the players who compete and give it everything every night. I'm grateful for every member of the Celtics organization whose dedication helped me win this stupid award. No, I'm just kidding about that last part.
2: Is this true? Because I feel like I've heard this. Have coaches been fired after getting the Coach of the Year award?
1: Yes.
2: That right there should tell you the award is kind of, I don't want to say fraud. It's a fraud award. But how are you going to... I heard that. I'm not sure if it's true. I know Leroy's going to check.
3: It was a Raptors coach.
2: Yep. Up.
0: It has to be completely because you had a good regular season and then blew it in the playoffs.
2: Right. You know? Which is what happened.
0: Yeah.
2: Which a lot of people, let's be honest, I love Mazzulla. I do. Yeah. But a lot of people were calling for him to be fired when the Celtics lost in the first round.
1: 2018, Raptors coach, they fired their coach, Dwayne Casey. Just 2 days after he was named
2: the coach of the year. That's savage.
0: Do you think, I feel of the four major sports, that basketball is the absolute one where the coach matters the least? I would say football's number one. I can't decide between hockey and baseball two and three. Basketball, I think, is four, because at the end of the day, if you have an amazing superstar player, you're going to be like, Leroy's the best player on the team. We need 2 points. Leroy gets... Melissa, do everything you can to give Leroy the ball, and whatever he decides to do with it, you go with it. If he wants to score, let him score.
2: I don't know.
0: If he passes it back to you, you score.
2: I don't know. Listen, I'm not going to sit here and pretend like I know anything about coaching basketball, but I would like to think that it's not just give the best player the ball. You got to manage all the personalities. Yeah. You got to figure out who's playing the best with who.
0: No, I understand
2: If that superstar is having, you know, a bad streak, you got to figure out how to bring it back. Like, there's so much more that goes into it than just give the best player the ball.
0: Sure, but out of the four sports, the four major sports, again, I feel like
2: baseball, it matters the least.
1: That's how I feel. I think baseball matters the least.
0: Yeah. Yes. Okay, maybe. Yes. I don't know. Like,
2: None of us know. We're just shooting the crap here.
0: Well, because, you have a good point. It's like if the pitcher's killing it, let him keep pitching. Although the other day I saw that some team threw a no-hitter with like three different pitchers. I'm like, how are you going to go up to a pitcher and say, I'm going to take you out of the game when you haven't given up a hit yet?
2: Yeah.
0: It's like, Melissa, I don't think... I don't know. I think I'm going to take you out.
2: You don't got it today.
0: I don't think you got it today. And you're like, I it says zero for hits. I know, but you walked a guy. I know, coach, but I haven't given up a hit. No, but you ultimately can't say to a guy, like, why can't you just hit the ball? It's like, he's either going to hit the ball or not. So maybe you're right. Yeah, maybe. But I think basketball's down there also. At the end of the day, you're not going to say, give the worst player on the team the ball. You want your best player, even if they're having a crap game. At the end of the day, you're like, give the ball to LeBron. Just give it to LeBron, see what happens.
1: Congratulations, Joe Mazzulla. You don't hear any enthusiasm in my voice. I wish him the best, though. I'm tight about what happened in the playoffs.
2: It sounds like he's getting fired. It's like, we wish him the best with his future endeavors. That's what it sounds like.
1: He started the G League for the starting five in that game. Let me shut up.
2: I know. What was that all about?
1: Exactly.
2: It just pissed me off again.
0: Walt Disney World Vacation at 8:05. That's going to happen right here. We'll tell you a word to enter at hot969boston.com so you can win. Get approved.

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You may have heard of me. Actually, you have heard of me. And Pebbles and Melissa and Leroy. We're on Hot 96.9 now every morning. Just wanted you to know, okay? 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
3: Hello.
0: Hello.
4: Hello.
0: Jacob, you're looking for Leslie?
3: Yeah, but I'm not even going to front. I already know. Not going to pretend like I don't know why she's blowing me off. I know what I know what I did.
4: Okay.
0: What did you do?
4: Let's go.
3: All right. Okay, so last time we hung out was at a family party, right?
0: Mm-hmm.
3: It was the first time she was introducing me to her family. Okay, cool. Get to meet the family.
0: Yeah.
3: And it was a lot of people. Parents, uncles, aunts, cousins. I mean, everybody.
0: Yeah.
3: And I did have a few drinks, but I was not drunk. I swear. Well, I wasn't drunk.
0: Why are you trying to convince us?
4: I was going to say, you're not convincing
0: What
4: us.
0: Happened?
3: Oh, gosh. Here we go. So I went upstairs to use the bathroom. And on the way back, I fell down the stairs in front of everyone.
4: Yeah.
0: All like the relatives at the party?
3: Every person was there. I landed on the floor. In the living room where everyone was gathered. It was so bad.
0: Yeah. Hey, but you weren't drunk. Did you get hurt?
3: I mean, yeah, but I was so embarrassed. I stood up immediately. You know how that adrenaline kicks in?
0: Yeah.
3: I stood up immediately, acted like it wasn't a big deal. But the next day, I literally couldn't get out of bed. Man, I felt like I got hit by a truck.
0: And what? So when you fell, like, how did the family react? What did everyone do?
3: Oh, you know, typical. They were all laughing. Off right away.
4: Naturally.
3: No one even checked to see if I was okay first. You know, I just remember slipping, doing somersaults, and shit down the steps.
0: Yeah.
3: I think I went unconscious real quick, but no. I woke up with the sound of everybody laughing.
0: Oh, so, like, God.
3: Luckily, their laughter woke me up.
0: Right. So why would she blow you off after because you fell on the stairs? Was she embarrassed? Like, what happened?
3: Great question. Probably because I spent pretty much the rest of the night trying to convince everybody that I wasn't drunk.
0: Right.
3: Because I really wasn't. You know, I had a drink and a half, I think, at the most at that point.
0: Yeah.
3: But I feel like she felt embarrassed by me.
4: Oh.
0: Why did she say that? Or, like, was she acting like it?
3: Oh, yeah. She kept saying, can you stop embarrassing me in front of my family and just go home?
0: Oh, she told you to go. Jesus. Did you go home?
3: So I went home, and the next day I tried calling her and texting her, but I got crickets.
0: Yeah.
3: Nothing on there.
0: I guess we know exactly what it is. That. Are you sure you weren't drunk?
3: I swear I wasn't drunk.
4: Yeah. Even if he was, who cares?
3: I might have been concussed.
4: That would almost
3: that
4: excuse
3: fall.
4: It more.
0: I might have been concussed.
4: Great.
0: All right. Listen, we'll give her a call for you next, all right?
3: Appreciate it.
0: All right, hang on. Second date update on 10s.
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2: All right, we just got the best story ever of what happened on a date from Jacob. He's looking for Leslie, and he said last time they hung out, she actually told him to leave and go home because he embarrassed her in front of her family. How did he embarrass her? Because he fell down the stairs. Literally. Fell down the stairs.
3: Oh, see, I love that kind of entertainment. Sorry. I mean, that wouldn't be embarrassing for me. I would love that.
2: Yeah, yeah. So, but like, imagine that happening and your significant other saying, "You're embarrassing me. Go home." And Jacob wants another date. What's wrong with you? Are you sure you want us to call her?
4: Might as well. I mean, we're here now.
2: Yeah, we're here now. I mean, it's like, it doesn't seem like she's being like ambiguous. She's kind of like being pretty straightforward. But, you know, whatever. If that's what you want, we'll do it for you. All right, stay quiet, okay?
4: All right, gosh.
2: All right.
5: Hello, this is Leslie.
2: Oh, hi, Leslie. This is Ramiro, Pebbles, and Melissa, the Get Up Crew Show. Can I explain to you why we're calling? This is actually a good reason.
5: Yeah.
2: Okay.
6: Hello?
2: So, yeah.
5: Hello? Okay. Yeah. What is this regarding?
2: Oh, okay. So we got a phone. We got your phone number from a gentleman who would actually love to go on a date with you. And so we're going to tell you the guy's name. And if you agree to go just on one date with them to see if you guys get along, we'll pay for everything. And we'll let you pick the restaurant, the day, the time, all that stuff. And we'll pay for all the food and drinks.
5: I'm not sure I understand. You want to pay for me to go on a blind date?
2: No. It's not a blind date. It's a guy who knows you and gave us your number. I'll tell you his name. His name is Jacob.
5: Oh, Jesus. You're kidding me. You would think that, like, me blocking him would, like, tell him that we're done.
2: Yeah, well, so here's the thing. He feels bad that he embarrassed you, and he wants to apologize, but, you know, he can't get through to you. You're not letting him.
5: Yeah, because he's a f***ing ass, that's why.
2: Okay. He's an ass because he fell down the stairs. He said that, according to what he said, he told us he wasn't drunk.
5: What?
2: He said that. That he fell down the stairs, that you thought he was drunk, and you told him to go home. I don't know. Like, he embarrassed you in front of your family. That's not it?
5: No. I told him to go home because he was embarrassing me, because he said that I would make a shitty lawyer because I cried.
2: What?
5: I'm in law school, and when I was talking to one of my cousins at the party, and she's thinking about going into law as well, and this f***ing ass was like, I don't know how the hell you're going to be a lawyer when you can't argue without crying.
3: Okay.
4: Hold on. Can I defend myself here?
2: Oh, yeah.
5: I'm sorry, what?
2: Okay, Leslie, so Jacob's on the phone. He was supposed to wait until we introduced him.
5: Yeah, I figured that out.
2: Yeah, so okay, so you're not embarrassed because he fell down the stairs?
5: No, that was embarrassing for him, but it didn't bother me at all.
4: But you said go home. You're embarrassing me in front of your family.
5: Yes, I said that when you said that I would make a lawyer because I cry.
4: You do cry.
3: Okay.
2: What do you mean she cry? Like, what does she cry about?
4: Bro, everything. She'll cry at movies. Uh-huh. She'll cry if she gets a flat tire. She cried one time because she took a and clogged my toilet. So, I mean,
3: you're just putting all her business out there.
4: If she wants to be a good lawyer, she needs to keep it together, because you can't cry in front of a judge and expect to be taken seriously.
5: Okay, but you were saying this in front of my entire family, and like, they know what I'm in school for, and like, that's not cool.
3: Okay, hold on. Whoa. Stop for 1 second. You're not crying right now, are you?
5: No, I'm not crying. I'm mad.
3: Okay, wait. Stop. Hold on. I heard her sniffle. Yeah. I was just making sure she's not really crying.
2: I'm
5: not crying, but like...
3: No! Yes. Stop!
5: I'm when I'm mad.
2: Okay, so is there a little bit of truth to what he's saying? Like,
5: yes, but like, I cry when it's like something like personal to me, not like when it's professional.
2: Okay. Uh-huh.
4: Really?
3: Listen, okay, stop it.
4: You cried when we went to have dinner at the restaurant. You couldn't even find the reservation.
3: Oh, no.
4: I think I didn't see your eyes start to tear when I made the OJ joke in front of your cousin.
2: The OJ joke?
4: I said if the girl was defending OJ, his ass would have been on death row.
5: You know what? F*** you, you piece of
3: Oh my God. Okay, she's right. Romero, seriously. Wait, like, is it, we're ruining this woman's day.
2: Is that no to another?
5: Okay. Leave me alone.
3: Stop. Oh my God.
4: Oh my God.
3: Okay. This is not a good match.
2: Oh God. So that's a no.
5: Reason, like,
3: okay.
5: Leave me alone.
3: Okay.
4: Oh my God. Get the tissue.
3: Oh my God.
1: Coming up on the next second date update at 8:10.
2: All right. So he broke up with her because, according to him, he knew she was going to break up with him. And even though it looked like she was going to break up with him, hardcore. She said she wasn't. Find out what happened. 8:10, brand new second date update.

0: Ray J might die. Ray J might die. Oh, not a shock and surprise. It's more like celebration. Melissa has the details coming up next in the Juice Plus Good News with Leroy, right? Get a crew, baby.
1: Yo, open up, man.
2: What do you want, man?
1: My girl just caught me.
2: You made her catch you?
1: I don't know how I let this happen.
2: With who?
1: The girl next door, you know? I don't know what to do.
2: So it wasn't you.
1: All right.

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1: Lil Wayne is what? Lil Wayne. Sorry, ladies. Your boy's off the market. Details on that coming up in the juice with Melissa and Leroy has good news. All right, go.

0: say, when Michael Jackson, you would see countless videos of him walking into a room or what, people passing out, crying.
1: Could you imagine passing out because somebody famous walked in?
0: Oh my God.
1: That is so
0: embarrassing. You would always see like that.
1: You couldn't handle somebody who sings a song that you really like walking in a room.
0: Listen, Michael just had that. He just had it. Like,
2: the next day, the motherfucker was dead.
0: And Lil Wayne gave his fans a nice surprise yesterday, appearing on the Wake Up Barstool podcast. He said that the Carter 7 is coming.
3: The Carter 7 is coming soon. I'm not sure if we're going to just name my next album the Carter 7, but I got albums coming as well. But I don't know if they're going to just name it Carter 7 or they're going to wait for another album and name it that.
0: They. You know, but I was saying they. Aren't you in charge?
1: Well, I mean, he might be referring to himself as a they.
3: And they just put a title on it. Like, yo, this Carter 7. So Carter 7 coming soon.
1: He's gender fluid, Melissa. Hey, listen. I remember I used to get wrecked and break night, you know, and maybe take a quick 90-minute nap and then wake up. And I would sound like Lil Wayne does literally every day of his life.
3: The Carter 7 is coming soon. I'm not sure.
1: My God, man. Slow down, Wayne. Slow down. You old, man.
0: I got bigger news.
1: Oh, okay.
0: It looks like Lil Wayne is officially off the market. Ladies, look out. It looks like he is now engaged to be married. According to TMZ, Lil Wayne, who was 43, quietly proposed earlier this year to a woman from Indiana who was in her 20s.
1: Wow.
0: No details about any of it, but it looks like.
1: What did she find?
0: Someone put a comment. Oh, I gotta find it. It was something about that woman sleeps with blinders on. I don't remember. It was something along the lines of that. But it just, I was dying. Here is Leroy with your good news.
4: All right, new research has proven something parents have probably known forever. Making kids laugh may actually help build stronger, healthier brains. Child development expert Dr. Jacqueline Harden says laughter and playful moments can help children become more resilient, reduce stress, improve learning, help kids feel safer, calmer, and more connected to the people around them. Dr. Harden says even simple things like silly games, funny faces, and shared laughter between parents and children can strengthen emotional bonds and help kids better handle life's challenges as they grow. She believes humor isn't just entertainment. It's an important part of healthy development and emotional well-being. So the next time you hear a child, remember this with your young two, the next time you hear your children laughing and just, you know, having a good old time, you know, science says something powerful may actually be happening inside their little brains.
1: I 100% believe that because my older kids, they're all like really, really smart. And I'm like, man, how do they get so smart? Like, I'm not dumb, but I hated school. They all really enjoyed it, you know? And my younger kids too, like they're going to be smart too. And I think it's because of the laughing.
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1: All right. We want to hear about a crazy at-home freak accident that happened to you. 833-973-0969. I'll give you an example next time.

0: Boston's number one for throwbacks. Today's best hip hop. It is the Get Up Crew, Romero, Melissa, and Leroy. And it's funny, I saw this this lady, she's a comedian, she's a social media influencer, Laura Clary, and she talked about how she did a post, and it was her in the back of an ambulance, all jacked up on the gurney, wearing a neck brace. And all she's saying there with the first responders is, wait, let me get the quote. It says, "So I was crushed by a 600-pound fridge. Is that correct?" And the dude said, "Yeah."
1: 600 pounds?
0: Yeah. So then later she told a story about how she was home. It was a freak accident. And the refrigerator just suddenly fell on her and pinned her against the counter, leaving her unable to move or breathe. Now, this is how bad it was. She texted her ex-husband, and all it said was, "I'm dying. Come by now, now, now."
1: Oh, my God.
0: I always tell my wife, because this is something that would happen to my wife. I'm like, she's very clumsy. And I'm like, "Nicole, you got to be careful." She says, "Why?" I go, "Because if you die in a weird way at home, two things are going to happen. One, people immediately are going to think that I'm lying and that I killed you." Like, if I just, "Oh my God, what happened to Nicole? I don't know. I got home and the fridge was on top of her." Do you know what I'm saying? They're going to be like, "Oh my God, he killed her." That's one. And two, when they find out that I didn't kill you, they're going to have a hard time not laughing. You need to die tragically or as an old person in your sleep. Because if you die in a weird way like that,
1: how does that happen? So I'm just trying to visualize how something like that happens.
0: But random things happen when you're home. That's why I want to talk about, like, freak accidents.
1: Oh, I almost died over
0: accidents.
1: The weekend.
0: Excuse me?
1: I swear to God.
0: Hold on one second.
1: I wasn't even going to say this out loud.
0: Pause on that.
1: Yeah, sorry.
0: 833-973-0969 for your story. And now, let's resume. Melissa almost died. What?
1: It wasn't.
0: It's Wednesday.
1: It wasn't necessarily an accident per se, but it was an example of living alone and not knowing what the hell to do when you have a medical emergency. Like, I fainted. I've never fainted before. I legit I felt my eyes roll in the back of my head.
0: Really?
1: And I fell, and all I could see was the ceiling spinning like this.
0: Oh,
1: spinning.
0: My God.
1: Romero, it was literally one of the most scared moments of my life. Like, I didn't know what was happening, and I didn't know, like, I have low blood pressure always. Yeah. And I used to get vertigo from time to time. So I was just assuming it was with vertigo, or I got up too fast. But I just remember getting up and then falling back and then thinking, I'm going to die, because I'm like, I'm alone. I don't know where my phone is. I don't know how I'm going to call for help. And if I need I can't drive. So I was going to maybe call an ambulance.
2: So
1: here we go.
2: Eventually, what? Once you went to the hospital and you saw your doctor.
1: I'm going to tell you what
0: so
1: I did, but you're going to
0: so,
1: laugh.
0: So the witnesses are going to be her cats, and they're going to be like, I don't know.
1: No.
0: The last thing we heard her say was,
3: "Our first caress."
1: No,
0: and then
1: she
0: hit the ground.
1: I ended up like hours later going to the Red Sox game, which made me feel even worse. But I found an EMT, and I had them take my blood pressure for me. And it was low, but it wasn't faint low. So I think I ended up getting, my friend Rachel gave me some electrolytes. I drank a ton of water. I had some protein. I got some bananas and peanut butter, because I was reading and it said to bring your blood pressure up. And then I took electrolytes, and then my blood pressure was like 110 over 70, which it's usually like 90 something over 60 something.
0: You got to get checked out, because
1: I get physicals every year.
0: No, picture us getting on the air, right? After we found out that you died, just found dead in your home. Leroy and I are here.
1: Leroy's
0: and
1: laughing.
0: We gotta talk about, like, Melissa was just found.
1: I don't know what else I was supposed to do. I almost went on social media and asked for a doctor.
2: Oh my God! I almost did. To a doctor.
1: I have one. I just got a physical like 6 months ago. I'm fine.
2: Some people get 3 physicals in 1 year, but
3: I just got one in late 2025, so I don't want to bother my doctor when I just woke up and passed
1: out. Just low blood pressure. It's fine.
0: How did you fall? Like straight on your back?
1: On my back.
0: Did you fall like Peter Griffin down the stairs?
1: No, it was on my back.
0: Ah.
1: Because I remember looking up at the ceiling and just seeing it spinning. Yeah. It was,
0: What did your cats do?
1: Shut up.
2: Start sharpening their knives.
1: I think one of them jumped on my stomach and laid there. Look, a bed. A soft, squishy bed.
3: 833. 833-973-0969. Freak at home accidents. Get up, crew.

0: Get Up Crew. Romero, Melissa, and Leroy, let's play the game of what would happen if Melissa died over the weekend. She just broke it to us on a Wednesday.
1: I told a couple people, and yeah, I told a few people, but I forgot to tell you guys. Sorry.
0: Okay. So
1: I just figured you thought I was being dramatic again.
0: Hey, you dead. You're not here right now.
1: Okay, sorry.
0: So we're starting the show. Get Up Crew, Romero, Leroy. I hate to break it. Yeah. So apparently, I have some devastating news to break to you. Melissa was found dead in her apartment, and apparently, sounds like I'm lying, like I'm laughing, but I'm crying. First of all, she was full of cat feces and urine. So after the investigators, that's Leroy crying. It sounds like he's laughing. The investigators determined that she just passed out. And
2: the next day, the motherfucker was dead.
1: Listen.
0: What was it that happened?
1: Listen.
0: Who knows? It's Melissa.
3: Could have been preventable.
1: I think I was dehydrated.
3: Doctor.
0: Yeah. And her phone was in her hand texting, are there any doctors out there that...
1: No, I know.
0: And then thud.
1: Shout out to the Everett EMTs at the Encore Casino that were taking great care of me.
0: That was after she went to the Red Sox game.
1: She
0: didn't go to the doctors.
1: The Red Sox made me feel worse.
0: Katie, what happened to you?
4: Hello.
1: Hi.
4: I'm not here to share a story. Hi. I'm actually here to tell Melissa what I think she might be dealing with.
1: Oh, please do.
0: Thing Melissa loves hearing is diagnoses from non-doctors. Go ahead.
1: No,
4: come on. Listen. So I have POTS, which stands for postural orthostatic tachycardia.
1: I know. I follow someone on Instagram with POTS.
4: Okay, so I've had POTS, and I've had symptoms my whole life, and they started with these pre-syncope episodes, fainting, vertigo, and I've always had very low blood pressure, and it took a really long time for me to get a diagnosis, but if it's something that you deal with all the time, like, you could have just been hot and passed out and fainted, that's, like, I guess normal if you're overheated.
1: Yep.
4: But if the symptoms are something you deal with all the time, it might be worth seeing like a cardiologist or a neurologist.
1: Interesting. I never thought about POTS. And it's funny you say that because... Yeah. If you guys, that big show on Netflix, The Crash.
3: missed the part where she said you might want to go see a doctor.
1: No, I did. Tomorrow's episode of my podcast, Verdicts and Vibes, is all about The Crash on Netflix.
0: My favorite, my favorite is that she said, she goes, I never thought about POTS. Have you heard of POTS up until today?
1: Okay. Anybody who follows Tucker and Todd, the Golden Retrievers on Instagram, their mother Linda has POTS and she's always talking about her episodes. So yes, I've known about POTS for about a year now. And then
0: their dog mother.
1: The dog mother. The girl, Mackenzie Shirilla, in The Crash on Netflix, now she's saying her parents are trying to say she suffers from POTS. That's why she got into the car accident that she got into.
0: Oh, my God.
1: But thank you for your call. What was her name again?
0: Her name was Mackenzie Shirilla.
1: No,
0: this is Anonymous. Go ahead, Anonymous.
5: Is that me?
0: Yes, that's you.
5: Oh, okay. I didn't know if there were other Anonymous. I was sitting home alone, and I was studying for school, ironically anatomy, and I was eating pub cheese. And I don't know if you've eaten pub cheese before.
1: Love pub cheese.
5: It coats your throat. Oh, it's delicious.
1: So good.
5: So I'm sitting there, I'm eating it, all is good, and then all of a sudden, I take a deep breath, and it, like, coated my lungs. Like, it went from my throat into my lungs, and then all of a sudden, I couldn't breathe anymore. Like, my lungs just decided to stop working, and it was the strangest thing. I was trying so hard to inhale, but I couldn't. Like, there was no air movement, and I'm sitting there, it probably about a minute, and I fell to the ground,
1: I
5: had my phone in my hand, and I started dialing 911 because I thought I was going to die. And but it eventually worked itself out right before I pressed call. Thank goodness.
1: All because of pub cheese?
3: No. We need to send. So Anonymous, did you go to the doctor? Did you say, let me go get this checked out?
5: No, because it worked itself out.
1: There it is. There it is. There it is.
5: Coughing.
1: I'm going to call you Pup Cheese because you want to be anonymous. Pup Cheese, listen, I'm with you. It worked itself out and you're fine now.
0: Yeah. I can't tell if it's because people like, you know, times are tough financially and people are all like, I don't want to deal with that medical bill.
1: Oh, Ramiro.
0: So is it insurance's problem or is it just that people.
1: Ramiro.
0: Yes.
1: 96.9% yes. I refuse to go to the doctor because of the expense. Absolutely. Absolutely. Our insurance sucks. Sucks. Who has a $6,000 deductible? Me.
0: But
1: I won't go to the doctor unless it's an absolute emergency.
0: But you just randomly passed out, right?
1: Yes, I understand, but I was still breathing.
0: Right.
1: So,
0: but if you pass out and don't breathe,
1: listen,
0: that usually means
2: the next day. I understand.
0: In which case,
1: wait, I want
0: to
1: talk to PC.
0: How many doctors you'll be able to call?
1: Is PC on the phone still? Pup Cheese, she's still there. Are you still there, PC?
0: Pup Cheese.
5: Yes.
1: My question to you is: I'm going to be the Leroy now and be a little concerned. Are you still eating Pup Cheese?
5: No, never again.
1: Okay,
5: never again.
1: See, Leroy, at least learned a lesson.
5: It's so good, and I want to, but I can't. That was the scariest moment of my life.
1: Okay, perfect.
0: Glad you're alive, madam.
1: You learned something.
0: Mm-hmm. Yes. Learned something. Learned something from a near-death experience. Oh, I wish everybody would do that.
6: Oh, God.

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0: All right, it's time for the second date update on the 10s. 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
0: Elizabeth.
3: Hey.
0: Hey, you're looking for Aaron?
3: Yeah.
0: Okay, what happened?
3: Good question. I honestly have no idea what's going on.
0: Okay.
3: I don't know. We had plans for the weekend, and like midweek, he just completely fell off. Won't respond to anything, even if I'm like sending him a TikTok or something, like not even a react on anything. So I am probably blocked. I really don't know.
4: Probably blocked.
5: Yeah, he might be busy.
0: Yeah, sure. Like what was it that happened the last time you guys hung out?
3: I mean, these are some fire TikToks. If you can't laugh at one of these, I mean, you gotta be really busy. I mean, I don't think anything happened. Honestly, like, I like to rib a little bit, like, you know, so, like, I'm trying to rack my brain on that. But really, we just went to the gym and had lunch the last time we hung out. So it was, like, literally nothing crazy. Daytime plans, like, nothing wild, you know?
0: Nothing odd that you did or said that might have pissed them off or...
3: Well, like I said, like I rib people a little bit, and like the only thing I can think of, but it's stupid. Like it's so stupid. I was like kind of getting on him about his arms. I was like, oh, you got these like little noodle arms, because like I've got some pretty decent biceps. I was just like, I was teasing. I'm like, I've been in the gym for a couple years. Like he just started, so he knows. Like I'm normally like real encouraging, so I just I was just being silly. But like maybe I don't know. Men are fragile. Maybe that was enough
0: Fragile. Yo, like, did it look like it hurt his feelings when you were making fun of him?
3: I mean, I didn't think so. Like, I didn't think it was anything that deep. But like, you know, I wasn't lying. You know, like,
0: oh god,
3: I'm not gonna like hype him up and be like, no, those are pythons. Actually, like, you know, I'm just, I don't know. I just left it at that.
0: Okay, so here's what's happening right now. I can tell you right now what's happening. He's blocking you. He joined another gym. Mm. He's gonna trauma lift. And then one day,
4: what does trauma lift mean?
0: Trauma lift? Oh my god, put it this way. 95% of the dudes that you see in the gym who are jacked are doing it because some girl
4: stuck the noodle arms. Yo,
0: it either broke up with them. Somehow they're 95% of dudes are trauma lifters. If they're not there with their girl, they're there because of a girl.
5: Yeah.
0: You know?
5: It's like a way to build yourself back up.
0: So yeah, we're gonna try and call him, but most likely in a couple of months you're gonna feel the ground shaking while you're walking down the street, and it's gonna be him walking in the opposite direction with his massive arms, because that's what you said he had small on him. Anyway, we'll give him a call for you next. All right, Elizabeth.
3: All right, sounds good.
0: All right, hang on. Second date update on the 10s.

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2: All right, so we just spoke to Elizabeth, and she's looking for Aaron, even though we all know where Aaron is. So here's what happened. They were at the gym lifting together. Elizabeth has been, she's been working on her fitness for a few years now. Aaron just joined, probably because he saw how the good shape that Elizabeth was in. And they started going to the gym together. But last time they hung out, Elizabeth did the thing where she was like, and this is like, if you want to hurt a guy, grab his arms and be like, what's going on here? She said he had
3: or his legs or his ass.
2: Yeah,
3: I mean,
2: yeah. Basically, like, she made it seem like he wasn't in good shape. So, and that's the last time they hung out. So stay quiet. We're going to try and call him right now. Okay.
4: All right. Sounds good.
5: Hello.
2: Hi, is this Aaron?
5: Yeah. This better be important. What's up?
2: It's Ramiro, Melissa, and Leroy, the Get Up Crew. Can I explain to you why we're calling?
5: I mean, did somebody call out today? I mean, what?
2: No. This isn't.
5: I'm off today from work, man. Yeah. I mean, this is
2: This isn't a work thing. So basically, so we're a radio show, the Get Up Crew, and we got your phone number from a girl that would love to go on a date with you, and we're calling you on her behalf.
5: Hold on a second. So some random girl calls you to ask me out.
2: Yeah. Yes. And so it's a.
5: Yeah,
2: good.
5: This makes no sense. I mean, she has my number. Why the f*** does she call me herself? Yo, I was just sleeping, man.
2: So she did try to call you and contact you, but you blocked her because it's Elizabeth.
5: I know you're f***ing with me, right? Because that girl does not want to see me again. Okay, so I mean,
2: okay. Well, she said that you blew her off.
5: Yeah. I blew her off because she was about to blow me off. So before she blew me off, I blew her off. I mean, hello.
6: Here come the chaos.
4: Oh, my God. What are you going on about? I was going to blow you off. What are you going off about?
2: Okay, so Elizabeth is on the phone, Aaron, and just like us, she's a little confused. Uh-huh. So you're saying that you blew her off because she was going to blow you off because she said you had small arms or whatever?
5: Dude, it's not even about that. She's going to break up with me over some text, bro. Like,
2: How do you know
4: literally,
2: that?
4: What are you talking about?
5: Remember when you gave me your phone at the gym for us to figure out something for lunch and I don't know what? And then I looked, you know, some of your notes and it was like this note towards me. It was called like a breakup text. And so, I don't know, I was told my name on it and I just looked at it and it was like showing like how you're going to break up with me and that I'm not good for
4: you.
5: And it was directed towards me. I mean, hello.
2: Elizabeth. What?
4: No.
2: Was it a different errand that you were going to break?
4: No. Okay. Like, kind of, but like, no. It is his name. I'm not going to say it's not his name. All right. Here's the thing. First of all, why are you in my notes? But second of all, it's not even about that. Let me try to explain this because it's going to sound weird no matter what. But like, I'll just say this. Like, let's put it this way. I was not planning on breaking up with you or saying any of what you saw, but what you saw is real.
2: Okay.
4: Like, it is in my phone.
5: You have written a whole text to break up with me. I mean, I saw it. I didn't just, okay. I was like, all right, this is enough for me to see. And I don't want to be like so nosy looking up at all your stuff. So I was like, all right, well, I'm out before, you know, you tell me. It's like, you know, somebody's working in a job and you know you're going to get fired. You're like, I'd rather quit before I get fired. Hello?
4: Like I said, first of all, kind of weird they're like in my notes, but my notes are weird, so like I guess I'll just explain it because here we are. I'm not really great at communicating. Like, I'm not really great at like putting myself out there and like saying how I feel about stuff. So when I am like seeing somebody, I have this generic note in my phone. It never changes. It's always there. The name changes, that's it. And it's just like well written like little lines about like why I have to end things with people that don't sound like insane and like emotionally driven in the moment. So like it keeps me calm, I guess. I don't know.
2: So you have a
5: Elizabeth, what is this like the new version of like prenups?
2: Yeah.
5: Breakup text?
2: So you're like,
4: it's
2: you
4: like
2: have
4: a pre-dump.
2: Yeah. So you like, are you? Do you have it because you're planning to break up with the dude, or
4: it's like not really like that? But like, okay, for instance, like I have a bunch of these lines. Like, so if I get in a situation, I'm like kind of prepared. Like, I sort of rehearsed it a little bit. Like, the obvious stuff, like you're a cheating piece of shit, or like you're abusive, or I don't know, like you don't communicate enough, or like you don't support my goals, or like, okay. I feel like your family hates me. Like, so, stuff that, like, you could
5: listen,
4: encounter.
5: If you're picking, like, wrong guys, because if you already have, like, a predetermined conversation right? going on, I mean, you should be, like, picking better people. I mean, this is
2: so what do you're like, you put the guy's name is, and then you just, like, we're over because, and then you copy and paste the situation?
4: If I'm being honest, yeah.
3: This is worse than like ChatGPT.
2: I don't hate this idea.
7: What?
2: Because if you're emotional sometimes, you can't get your thoughts out. I do that when I'm really mad. Like I'm like, you need to give me time to think about what I'm going to say.
3: But you don't have like pre-recorded situations for people that haven't happened yet.
2: I'm going to defend her here.
3: Yes.
2: But like, let's say Aaron f***ed up bad, right? And she's off at him. Instead of going on a laundry list of text after text after text after text, which Aaron will probably like ignore, he'll get a nice concise, these are the examples of things that you've done and this is why I'm breaking up with you.
4: And you know, honestly, there's always room to add to the list, but like it is just stuff you would like come across in real life, but
2: yeah.
4: you don't want to pop off about, and I'm sorry that you saw it, because I'm sure that's like kind of weird to be like, damn, like this could be coming to me one day, but like I swear on my mother, I was not trying to send it to you like that day or anytime soon or like.
5: Wait, you said right now, like anytime soon. I mean, it's ready for somewhere down the line, right?
4: Listen, do you see why I have to write these things out ahead of time? Like I'm falling apart.
2: Yeah, as long as you behave, she ain't gonna send you that text. Now, okay, this is one of those rare ones where I actually. I'm 50-50 as to whose side I'm on. I agree with both of you. I can see Aaron freaking out seeing a text, not knowing why she had it up and being like, oh, she's going to dump me, so I'm out first. But I can also see, right. Elizabeth, she's like, hey, you know what? I get nervous. I'm not great. Let me pre-plan ahead just in case. Maybe you should name it something else in case somebody's going through your phone like Aaron was. But anyway.
4: I mean,
5: yeah, look, I wasn't going through your phone. I mean, I just looking at it and then I had a note with my name on it. And I was like, okay. I was like, oh, maybe something cute. And then it's had like a breakup text with my name on it. And I'm like, what the F? And I read a little bit about it. And I was like, I don't want to read the rest of this thing. First of all, I just felt like I was being intrusive. And then I was like, all right, maybe this is a sign from the gods for me to like walk away. I don't care how fine you are. I mean, you're stupid fine. I mean, you are fine. Fine. I mean, come on. Gotta have some kind of respect for myself, too, for crying out loud.
2: Okay, well, listen. No, you said she's fine. How about now we know the reason? You know, it's a little messed up. But, Aaron, what do you think, my friend?
4: Yeah, quit ignoring my texts.
2: Yeah.
4: Laugh, react to my TikToks. They're funny. And let's get back to where we were at.
2: Yeah.
5: I was enjoying myself with you, and I was thinking about more like a longer future plan, but with that, it was like, I don't know. But I mean, if you just want to like, I don't know, like just be friends and hang out and see what happens, I'm cool because I like you as a person, and you're damn fine. I mean, I'm not going to take that away from you.
4: Okay.
2: So is that a yes? Is that a yes?
5: Yeah, I mean, why not?
3: Oh, yeah. I like, okay, I know, yeah, but still, this is good.
4: Honestly, her laugh. I need to get an apology text going, like just generic apologies.
2: Yes, exactly. That's the next thing to work on. Start with errands.
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2: All right, so apparently his mom was one of her old teachers, and it wasn't a teacher that she hated. But she still can't see him anymore. You're going to find out why with the Hall of Fame Classic. 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

0: This ain't a movie, dog.
1: Now, before I finish, let me just say, I did not come here to show out. Did not come here to impress you. Because to tell you the truth, when I leave here, I'm gone. And I don't care what you think about me. But just remember, when it hits the fan, brother, whether it's next year, 10 years, 20 years from now, you'll never be able to say that these

0: Lil Wayne got locked down under all of our noses. Get the details next, coming up in the juice with Melissa. All right, it's Hot 969. Get up.
1: Come on, get up. Boston, get up.
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1: Sorry, ladies. Lil Wayne is spoken for, and nobody even knew it. Find out who's going to be the new Mrs. Wayne. Coming up in the juice with Melissa, and then Leroy got good news. Go ahead, Melissa.
2: I will not sure anyone should be shocked about this, but Ray J is in the hospital. Yesterday, I told you that Ray J got knocked out in the second round of Aiden Ross's influencer MMA fight over the weekend. And we all know that Ray was not in the best of health to begin with. TMZ released a bunch of photos of Ray J in the hospital hooked up to a bunch of monitors. Sources say he's been there for a few days and he will be there for at least a few more. Word is they were running tests for a concussion and heart issues.
3: Hello, MMA!
1: No, Ray J, you don't. Stupid. That's why you got knocked out by super hot fire.
2: Drake is feeling himself lately, as he should, with his three albums breaking all kinds of records. But his recent post celebrating one of those records is causing a bit of controversy on social media. Drake currently has, and I just went and double-checked this, 42 songs on the Billboard Hot 100, which is a record. Meanwhile, what the hell was that? His number one was also a record, as he surpassed Michael Jackson for the most number ones as a male solo act, now with 14. And to celebrate, he posted an icy picture of Michael Jackson with the caption, "Neck broke from carrying the chain, back broke from carrying the game, records broken, carry on my name, carry on, carry on." Criticism has come in from all over, with many saying Michael Jackson didn't need three albums to do it, and things like Michael Jackson also did it without social media without streaming.
1: Anybody who has a brain, Michael Jackson was just like on a different, not even level, he was just on a different stratosphere. Drake is a, listen, there's a lot of really, really, really, really good superstar quarterbacks in the NFL.

0: NFL that have played throughout the existence of the National Football League. But there's only one Tom Brady.
1: I was wondering where that was going.
0: No, it's just like he's just like
1: on a
0: completely different
1: level. So would you say Drake is Patrick Mahomes?
0: Sure.
1: And Michael Jackson, Tom Brady is Michael Jackson.
0: Okay. Yeah, we could do that.
1: All right.
0: Yeah, like, yeah. You know what? That's a good one. Because look at their record in the postseason against each other.
1: There it is.
0: Boom. Tom Brady undefeated against Patrick Mahomes, in case you didn't know.
1: And Lil Wayne gave his fans a nice surprise yesterday. Appearing on the Wake Up Barstool podcast, he said the Carter 7 is coming.
2: The Carter 7 is coming soon. I'm not sure if we're going to just name my next album.
0: Why does he always sound like somebody who just woke up after just a night of like drinking and drugging to the extreme?
2: The Carter 7?
0: What?
3: He sounds like a Decepticon from Transformers.
0: Okay, let's see. What are we going to do, Megatron?
2: The Carter 7 is coming soon. I'm not sure if we're going to just name my next album the Carter 7, but I got albums coming as well, but I don't know if they're going to just name it Carter 7 or they're going to wait for another album and name it that cut, you know, but I got music for days and they just, what they do is they just come in here and they just grab a bunch of songs and they just put a title and like, yo, this Carter 7. So Carter 7
1: Boy,
2: coming
1: that
2: soon.
1: Sounds like it's going to be great. You are so,
4: you know what? I got to give you a stint. I don't know how you got that so quick.
1: Wow. Hold on. We have bigger news.
0: What?
1: Apparently, Lil Wayne is off the market. He is engaged to be married.
0: No way.
1: Yes.
5: Oh, my God.
1: Yeah.
0: That was Lil Wayne.
3: Sorry.
1: Is that it?
0: Yes.
1: Okay. Lil Wayne is 43. He quietly got engaged earlier this year to a 20-something-year-old woman from Indiana. That's all we know.
3: Oh, God bless.
1: Here is Leroy with your good news.
3: All right, so new research is proving something parents have probably known forever, and that is making kids laugh may actually help build stronger, healthier brains. Child development expert Dr. Jacqueline Harding says laughter and playful moments can help children become more resilient, reduce stress, improve learning, help kids feel safer, calmer, and more connected to the people around them. Dr. Harding says even simple things like silly games, funny faces, and shared laughter between parents and children can strengthen emotional bonds and help kids better handle life challenges as they grow. She believes humor isn't just entertainment. It's an important part of healthy development and emotional well-being. So the next time you hear a child laughing uncontrollably, science says something powerful may actually be happening inside that little brain. And that's your good news. It's brought to you by Jordan's Furniture. 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
0: What's happening? Wait. What's happening? Hey! Coming up next, you know how, I don't even know where, at some point in your life, you start realizing that things happen in threes. What's up, Sean Paul? Wait until you hear Leroy's things happen in threes.

0: On 96.9, Boston's number one for throwbacks in today's best hip hop.
1: Yeah, yeah, yeah. Get a crew. Ramiro, Melissa, and Leroy. So last hour, it's funny, we were talking about this lady, a comedian, who her refrigerator fell on top of her and it almost killed her at her house. And I'm telling the story, and Leroy's just looking at me like, what? You read my mind? I'm like, what do you mean I read your mind? He goes, do you know that apparently somebody in his family's gonna, their refrigerator's gonna die soon? Is that what it is?
2: Yeah, so every night we send stories of things that we can potentially talk about. And last night in the email, I sent the story. I said, listen, I've always been very skeptical of the idea that things happen in threes. I always think it's just a coincidence. For example, let's say I want a new car and a certain color.
0: Yeah.
2: I start to notice it more when I'm out.
0: Yep.
2: But before that, I didn't notice. I just think when it comes to things happen in threes, it's just a coincidence. I'm breathing funny right now.
3: What is going on? You okay, Leroy?
2: Well, I do 20 push-ups every time we take a break.
3: Oh.
2: And so okay. I did my 20.
3: I gotta start doing that with you.
2: And I'm out of breath, which is nice. You know,
0: well, you know, it's later in the show. Like, if it was 6:05, I'd be like, come on, man.
2: Okay. So anyways, last week, I go to a family member's house. And they are like, oh my God, what are we going to do? What are we going to do? Because their refrigerator went out. So I'm like, dang, I feel bad, you know, whatever. Over the weekend, Tina and I, our refrigerator kicks the bucket.
0: Oh.
2: I'm like, oh, shoot. By the way, if you know where a brother can find a nice refrigerator for the low... Let a brother know.
0: Yeah.
2: I like that. I got to put that on a shirt. And so I'm like, in my head, I'm like, all right, so what family member is going to hit us up and be like, the refrigerator is going? But then I said, nah, that's just a coincidence.
0: It's
2: going
0: to happen.
2: That you think. And then this morning, we're talking and you're talking about things that have happened and someone almost dying at home.
0: Yeah, yeah.
2: And the story had to do with a refrigerator. Now, it didn't die, but it almost killed someone.
0: Yeah.
2: And so I'm like, oh, shoot.
0: No,
2: maybe
0: that,
2: this is a sign.
0: That doesn't count. Somebody in your family is definitely, their refrigerator is going to die, or somebody close to you. I don't know why. That's like the one weird superstition thing that I think it's like an energy thing. In the past year, three of my dad's sisters have died.
2: Really?
0: Yeah. After the third one died, I said, all right, cool. We're done with the deaths.
3: Ew.
0: Yeah. It happens in threes.
2: Well, and that's why I'm really looking forward to hopefully hearing from people who have compelling it happened in threes stories that will help convince me that it's not just a coincidence. It's a real thing.
0: Yeah. Once the second of the thing happens, no matter how random it is, you're like, one more. There's one more. Celebrities dying, right? Like two celebrities die in a week. You're like, oh, man. Someone's going to get it. And there's always like some sort of bad. It could be like, dang, you know, old celebrities, young celebrities, whatever. Why I choose to believe that random BS.
2: If it is true, I wonder why. Why three?
3: I don't know. I think it's a coincidence. I mean, I don't know. It's a coincidence. And I think that we all just point to it. Maybe it makes us feel better, like that it's going to be like over after the third one. I don't know. Maybe like after the third thing, it's like, okay, it's over. That's what I
0: the second one happens, I'm like, crap, it's going to happen one more time. And then once the third one happens, I relax. Like, I'm like, the rest of my aunts are going to live for a while now. Yeah. You know? Yeah. But somebody else in your family, their fridge is definitely going to die. 100%. Just make sure that it doesn't die and fall over and crush them at the same time. What random ass thing has happened to you in threes? 833-973-0969. It is to get a crew. Romero, Melissa, and Leroy. Hot night.

0: callbacks in today's best hip hop. Get Up Crew, Romero, Melissa, and Leroy. We were talking about things happening in threes. Leroy, he's about to, somebody in his family or somebody very close to him is about to, their refrigerator is about to die. The next day, they're dead. Yeah. I have literally three aunts in the past year. Three of my dad's sisters all have passed away. And I gotta be honest, when the second one died, I'm like, who's next? And then when the third one died, I was like, okay, the rest of the siblings. Yeah.
1: So you believe in it. It's not just a coincidence. You think there's something to it.
0: I get anxious when the second thing happens, and I relax after the third happens. Why? I have no idea. It's just like, that's one of those weird patterns of life that you see over and over. Maybe it's because you're looking for it more, but you just see it over and over. Deneen, go ahead.
2: My mother last week, she had new dentures, upper dentures. She said that they dissolved overnight in the solution. She's 85. I'm thinking she's lost her mind. That didn't happen. Less than 24 hours later, my daughter wakes up at 1 o'clock in the morning talking about her back crown broke.
0: Oh.
2: She had to call the dentist. She gets to work. She's telling me about it. My cap on my front tooth broke. I was like, all three of us were calling the dentist. Yeah.
3: And that's like the most expensive thing is anything with your teeth.
2: Yes.
3: It's like,
1: but it's so specific too. Like just teeth, all three.
2: All three. And it's not the first time these things happen. We had our animals, my sister's dog, died unexpectedly. Took him to the vet, and they had to put him down.
3: No.
2: Within a couple of months, my nephew, his dog was diagnosed with something. He's dying. And then my daughter's cat was diagnosed with stage 4 kidney disease.
3: Okay, can't take that. I can't take any more bad news.
0: Melissa wants to hear more about your teeth falling out and your pets dying.
3: How about those cavities?
0: Do you know how to brush your teeth? Yesterday we talked to a guy.
3: Oh, that's right.
0: Who pours the toothpaste in his mouth and then shoves the toothbrush in and starts brushing. Maybe you should do more of that. Or maybe you should just, brush your teeth.
3: I

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3: Eric.
4: Hey. Hey, you guys. Thanks for taking my call.
3: What's up? So you're looking for Amanda?
4: Yeah. I'm a little confused. Because I've been hanging out with Amanda for about a month now.
3: Yeah.
4: And I thought we were in a great freaking relationship, but now she's ghosting me.
3: Okay. So what do you think you did to mess up this great freaking relationship?
4: Nothing. Absolutely nothing.
5: I love the confidence.
4: I know. I've been replaying everything in my head for like 3 days, and I can't think of anything. That's why I'm calling you. I figured you guys could help.
3: So you can't think of like, okay, the dig deep, like anything just small and random that might have f***ed her off.
4: Okay, I mean, maybe there was this one thing that embarrassed her a little. But it happened on our third date, and it just was funny. It was meant to be funny.
3: Okay, we'll be the judge of that. What happened?
4: Okay, so we were having drinks at a bar, and a girl came over and asked if anyone was sitting in the stool next to me.
3: Yeah.
4: As a joke, I screamed out, "Don't talk to me! I have a girlfriend!" And I pointed to her.
3: Yeah. Okay, and what happened there?
4: It went over like a fart in a church, guys. No one laughed. Everyone at the bar just stared at me like I was an a-hole.
5: Oh, and they did that thing
4: where I had to explain the joke, which of course makes it less funny, explaining a joke.
3: Yeah.
4: But in my defense, that was 2 weeks ago, and we've gone out a bunch since then. So it would be weird if she's blowing me off for that.
3: So you were trying to do like the, I get it. Like, I'm taken, ladies. Please stop trying to hit on me right in front of my girlfriend type of thing. Except that literally nobody got the joke.
4: Yeah. And this is just coming out of nowhere.
3: Right, right.
4: Do you think you guys could try to call her?
3: Yeah, I mean, listen, we could definitely try and call her. Now, there's a couple steps. We got to try and call her. She has to pick up. She has to, and then.
4: Many variables.
3: Yeah, many variables. Right. Then she has to be willing to, if that's it, we could explain, you know, your side of it and convince her maybe to see you again. But there could always be the thing that there's something else. So anyway, we'll start with step one, trying to call her, okay?
4: Thank you.
3: All right, hang on. Second date update on the 10s.

0: get. No diggity, no doubt. Yeah. Black Street Productions. We out, we out. Ride. We out, we out.
1: Now back to the second date update on the 10th.
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3: All right, so we just spoke to Eric, and he's looking for Amanda, and he's very confused because he said that, like, last time they hung out, nothing happened. He was like, a couple of weeks ago, they were on a date. They were, like, at a bar, and the stool next to him was empty, and a woman just came over and said, is anybody sitting here? And, like, he tried to be funny, and I can sympathize with him because sometimes I don't. If I'm out in public with my wife, I'll make a joke, and she's like, you need to recognize your audience. Mm. So he said, when the girl said, is this seat empty? He said, how did you say it again, Eric? You screamed at her?
4: I screamed at her, but I think that you guys would understand because you're always trying to be funny.
3: Yeah, he said, don't talk to me. I have a girlfriend.
5: Oh,
3: and he pointed to
5: God.
3: Amanda. And he said, Amanda didn't laugh. The girl didn't laugh. Everybody at the bar was staring
1: awkward.
3: At him like he was an idiot.
4: Yeah.
3: And then he had explained the joke, which made it even... I'm laughing about it, but I'm laughing at the awkwardness. But anyway, Or as the children say, cringe. I'm laughing at the cringe.
4: I can still feel them all staring at me.
5: as you should.
3: Yeah. All right, so stay quiet. We're going to try and call her right now.
6: Hello, this is Amanda. Can I help you?
3: Oh, beautiful. Amanda, this is Romero, Pebbles, and Melissa, the Get Up crew, the radio show. Can I explain to you why we're calling?
6: Sure.
3: Okay, beautiful. So, we got a phone call from a gentleman who wanted us to call you. Okay?
6: Okay. Is this about a scheduled appointment, or are you trying to book a new service?
3: Neither. It's a gentleman. Let me explain. So, this gentleman gave us your phone number. He gave us your phone. He wanted us to call you because he would like to ask you out on a date. And that's what we do. We pay for dates. So, the way it works is we'll tell you the gentleman's name. And if you don't want to do a date with him, it's fine. But if you do agree to do just one date with him, we'll make it as comfortable as possible. We'll let you pick the location, the day, the time, all that stuff. And we will pay for the food and the drinks. We'll reserve the restaurant just for you and this gentleman to have a date. See if you get it. He thinks you have a chemistry, and to see if you agree.
6: Well, if he has my number, why doesn't he just call me himself?
1: Good question.
3: Because you blocked him, apparently.
1: Oh, right, about that.
6: Oh my God, is it Eric?
3: It is Eric. Yes.
6: Oh God. Can you just tell him that you couldn't get in touch with me or something? Like, you tried, but sorry.
3: But did he do something? He's very confused. Did he do something wrong or?
6: No.
1: Uh-oh.
6: He's actually a really nice guy.
3: Yeah.
6: But like, I just can't see him anymore.
3: Because... Can you tell us? Yeah. If he didn't do anything wrong, why are you blocking him and blowing him off?
6: This is so stupid. Oh, my God. Okay, so the last time we hung out, he introduced me to his mom.
3: Uh-huh.
6: And I realized that I already knew her, like, in another context.
5: Oh.
3: Whoa, from what other context?
5: Was it a negative?
3: Yeah.
5: Maybe?
6: No, not really. Negative, just private. So my best friend's sister is getting married, and for her bachelorette party, my best friend booked this lady like as a joke, but it's a lady who gives job lessons.
3: Okay.
1: Oh, why do I know where this is going?
6: And
5: because it is.
6: When I met his mom, like, she's the lady.
1: No!
3: Oh, God! She gave you... No!
6: So he introduces me to her, and she's, like, shakes my hand and kind of gives me a little wink and doesn't say anything. Oh.
3: So if he doesn't know, then what's the big deal?
6: What do you mean? It's so embarrassing. His mom was basically teaching me, like, exactly how to...
1: God.
4: Oh, who gives a shit? Who cares? Oh my god.
3: Wait, Amanda, Eric. So that Eric, I forgot Eric is on the phone right now.
5: Oh, he was listening
3: to what you said.
5: Wow.
3: So Eric, wait, did you know about your mother doing the lessons at Bachelor Park?
4: Of course I did. I don't care. It's not like I'm there watching. That's a ladies only thing, and she makes crazy money doing it.
3: Okay.
7: Good for her.
3: Yeah.
7: She must be great at it.
6: No, I don't think you understand. Like, I used your mom's lessons on you.
4: And I loved it. So let's do it again.
7: Oh, my God.
5: I hate this right now.
3: Oh my God. Hold on, but
7: this
3: is
7: a little awkward.
3: No, but wait, if Eric is not freaked out about this and doesn't care, why not, Amanda?
5: Because she is.
6: Because it's so embarrassing.
4: For who? If I'm not embarrassed and my mom's not embarrassed, you shouldn't be either.
6: Well, I am. And, like, honestly, it's weird to me that you're not embarrassed.
4: Because I'm a f***ing adult. That's why. I know my mom has sucked before, and so have you.
7: Oh, my God. Why are you going to say it? All right.
3: Wait, how long, Eric, is this something that, like, how long has your mom been doing this, or that, how long have you known?
4: Probably since I was, like, 12 or 13.
3: Really? And it never bothered you?
4: Look, I mean, at first, it was a little weird, but I never had to hide it when I was having sex with my girlfriends when I was a teenager, and she always gave me condoms and for me and my friends, so they all thought she was kind of cool.
3: All right. Well, there you go. Cool mom.
4: Yeah.
3: Hey, can you get over the embarrassment, Amanda, and give this another chance?
6: I don't know. I really feel like I shouldn't.
4: Oh, come on. It's not that big of a deal. I don't care. And trust me, my mom doesn't care. Mm.
7: Think about the fun conversations at the holiday table, dinner tables.
4: Oh, yeah. Think of the jobs at Christmas.
7: Okay.
3: Oh, my God. Come on, Amanda.
5: Oh, my God.
3: Come on.
6: Okay, fine. We'll go out again.
5: Get me
4: out
5: of here.
4: Finally. Awesome.
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0: 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All right, Get Up Crew, Romero, Melissa, and Leroy. This needs to be a sport because I would watch it. All right, the latest workout trend. You want to talk about really? You know how they call, you know, a lot of sports, they'll be like, oh my God, it's like mental chess. I mean, it's like physical chess or whatever, you know, you have to figure stuff out. Chess boxing. What is it? It's what it's called. Chess boxing. So what it is, you alternate between playing chess on a game board and then boxing in a ring against an opponent. You play chess.
1: Yeah. And then what if you get taken over? If one of your, is it pawns? What are they called? If you get taken, you get knocked out or something?
0: You win through a knockout, boxing knockout,
1: okay.
0: A checkmate in chess, a time forfeit on the chess clock, a resignation in either discipline, or a referee stoppage. I love this. Six rounds of chess alternated with five rounds of boxing. Each round is about 3 minutes long.
1: See, I hate boxing, so I'm out on that anyways. I hate boxing.
0: Could you imagine?
2: You know, once again, this is another example of no idea is dumb. Like, just if you have an idea, don't worry about people laughing. Just throw it out there. Somehow, some way, someone out there out of the billions of people.
1: Well, there'll always be some moron that likes something.
2: This sounds ridiculous.
0: This sounds amazing.
1: This sounds ridiculous.
0: Imagine like round five of chess after four rounds of getting your bell rung in boxing.
2: You are going to set aside time during your day to sit down and watch this.
0: A million percent.
2: Nah.
0: What is there not to like? Just watching two people play chess is boring. But if they get up after three rounds and just start fighting each other.
1: Get the crap out of each other.
0: And then sit back down and try and figure out everything's spinning. You're slightly concussed.
1: No. I might, you know what might be better since I don't like the boxing aspect? How about drunk chess? So instead, every time like someone takes your pawn, whatever they're called, you take a shot.
0: You don't even know how to play chess, though, so you wouldn't understand.
1: But I think it would be fun watching two people drunk out of their minds trying to figure out chess.
0: After four rounds of boxing, they call it punch drunk.
1: Yeah. Yep.
0: Somebody there with a black eye.
1: I just don't like the
0: bleeding
1: whole punching
0: through the mouth
1: thing. That freaks me out. See, like that MMA fight over the weekend, unlike you guys, when he got knocked out, that freaks me out. If I see someone get punched in the face and then fall to the ground and like go unconscious, that freaks me out so much. And it's so funny because anytime I'm with people and the fight's on, they get up and cheer for that stuff. I get scared. I'm like, oh my God, is someone going to take care of them?
0: Fighting is the greatest sport in history. It is.
1: I hate it.
0: You know why?
1: I hate it.
0: No, you know why? Because you can go to any country in the world, put it on with the volume down.
1: You're right.
0: And within seconds, people are going to be like, oh, I'm just going to go for the guy in the black shorts. You know what I mean?
1: No,
0: they pick a side. They don't need to know the rules. They learn it as they go along. Mm. It's funny because I saw a guy arguing. You guys have all seen like, do you know what Jackass is, right?
1: Yes.
0: Jackass. Do you ever see the clip where they have the giant hand and somebody's walking down the hall and they release it and it slaps them in the, and it slaps them and knocks them over?
1: No.
0: Like they're carrying a tray of food, knocks them over.
1: Okay.
0: I saw a guy arguing.

0: argue that that was the funniest scene in movie history. And I'm like, how is that the funniest scene? Huh. And then he explained it, and I was like, yo, I guess that's true. He said, if you play this scene anywhere in the world to anyone, they're gonna laugh. He said, any other scenes in movies or shows, like, you kind of need some context in order to laugh at it. But if you just show that one scene of a giant hand go and them going high five and knocking somebody backwards, you're going to, you might not laugh every time, but there's going to be one where you're going to laugh. And I'm like, damn, son of a bitch. That is really maybe the funniest scene in movie history. I don't understand how you wouldn't like it.
1: No.
0: Since the Gladiator days.
1: Exactly.
0: You
1: no.
0: See, you wouldn't like Mandalorian and Grogu because they have...
2: Oh, that's the little cute guy? Little like the Yoda. Cute Yoda?
0: Yeah, yeah.
2: Oh, yeah. See, he's
0: but
2: so
0: But it also
2: cute.
0: Features Jabba the Hutt's son, who's jacked, a jacked worm, fighting in a gladiator ring.
2: No, I'm good.
0: Don't forget to like and subscribe to our YouTube channel and sign up for notifications because we randomly go live, all right? Leroy's next, and we'll talk to you mañana. Cógelo suave, baby.

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0: That's why the Pan Mass Challenge has raised over $1 billion.
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6ix9ine Boston's number one for throwbacks and today's best hip hop. So it's Wednesday on a short work week, but it's Wednesday. And if you know me, you know what that means. I'll give you a few seconds to figure out what I'm about to celebrate. All right, that's enough time. Y'all know the deal. It's Pop the Balloon or Find Love Wednesday. Can't wait to get home and watch it.

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real thing or is it just a coincidence? I asked the question because a family member's refrigerator went out, then mine went out, and I'm expecting another. 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Let me know. Hot

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2: 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Ann Pebbles and Melissa and Leroy were on Hot 96.9 now every morning. Just wanted you to know, okay? 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Romero, Pebbles, Melissa, and Leroy on Hot 96.9.

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So you've heard that Puerto Rico song, right? 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I do.

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The Red Sox, come on now. They lost to the Braves 7-6. And they'll play again tonight at 6:45. The Red Sox are 22-31. Lord have mercy. They got to do better. They must do better.

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The commercial-free throwback lunch is coming up, and your chance to win a Walt Disney World vacation is coming up too.

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It's Romero. You may have heard of me. Actually, you have heard of me. And Pebbles and Melissa and Leroy were on Hot 96.9 now every morning. Just wanted you to know, okay? Now remember to tell your friends too. Romero, Pebbles, Melissa, and Leroy on Hot 96.9.

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Two things really quick. Congratulations to Lil Wayne. Apparently, he's gotten engaged. And he says the Carter 7 is on its way. And Drake, congratulations. He's breaking records with his new Iceman album and the other two. But don't compare yourself to MJ. Stop.

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Congratulations to Celtics coach Joe Mazzulla, who was named the NBA Coach of the Year. Joe, I know you don't like celebrating this stuff, but you earned it. Celebrate.

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So Coach Mazzulla got the Coach of the Year award last night. Good for him. But then Leroy and I were talking about how frustrated we were again about that starting five in game 7. Oh my God. It was like the G League.

Bad Bunny has just reached a new career high. It's Hot 96.9, Boston's number one for throwbacks and today's best hip-hop. He's just been cast in the new Toy Story 5 movie. And guess what character he's going to be playing? Pizza with sunglasses. Now there is a career accomplishment.

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We'll get your day started. We got a lot of laughs for you on the second date update on the 10s, plus some great fun conversations with me, Romero, Melissa, and Leroy.

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2: Soulja Boy Tough. Hey, I got this new damn for y'all called the Soulja Boy. You just gotta punch, then crank back 3 times from left to right.

know that dinosaur trend on social media? You know, the make the dinosaur noise? I did it with Romero and Leroy this morning. Check it out on the Get Up Crew Instagram. 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

MJ get knocked out at that MMA fight over the weekend, and now apparently he's in the hospital. Hot 96.9, Boston's number one for throwbacks in today's best hip-hop. I'm sorry, I'm trying not to laugh, but I'm sorry, Ray J. You play stupid games, you get stupid prizes. It's Hot 96.9. I just can't believe this, man. Metro.

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Don't you just love short weeks? We had Monday off, and now I feel like this week is going by so fast already. Hot 96.9, Boston's number one for throwbacks and today's best hip-hop. It's Melissa on your radio. Hope your day is just fantastic. We have Nicki Minaj on the way this hour. Rihanna, here's Akon. It's high.

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1: 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It's my second time now. I went at 9:30 in the morning. I don't think I've ever gone to the movies that early in my life. 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

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It's Melissa. I'm out back tomorrow with the Get Up Crew. 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